0: Christian FM.
1: I'm so glad you're here. My name is Brandy Lene. I hope you had a great weekend. And I saw this and I wanted to share it with you. It says, "Dear God, I may not understand how everything will work out, but I trust you. I don't see a way, but I know that you will make a way. I have faith at this very moment that you are touching hearts, opening doors, and lining up the right breaks and opportunities. Things may look dark and bleak now, but I have faith that a dawn is coming."

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0: 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My name's Brandy Lene, and it's the 4th of July week. I'm just curious, got any family 4th of July traditions, Jody?
1: You know what? We go to my husband's aunt's house, and then we don't really do much.
0: Do you guys have any fun foods that are like a 4th of July tradition?
1: No, it's always barbecue, so burgers, sausage, hot dogs.
0: Well, and of course you have to top that off with like watermelon, fresh fruit, ice cream, and s'mores.
1: Well, it's 4th of July, so you have to.

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0: My name's Brandy Lene.
1: And it's the 4th of July weekend. Jenny, I'm wondering, how does your family normally celebrate?
2: My favorite way to celebrate on the 4th of July was always big. We always had tons of fireworks. Like, there were fireworks stands everywhere. This year, it's going to be a little different. No fireworks, some grilling with the family that's close by, and just enjoying being an American, enjoying celebrating Independence Day, and just, being grateful for what we've got. So that's what my Independence Day is going to look like.

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1: I'm Brandy.
0: Well, once we hit the 4th of July, the rest of the year is pretty much a blur, so it may as well be Christmas already. This is the big week. I'm curious, got any big plans, Joe?
2: Well, I'm waiting for my wife to decide if I'm going to do barbecue.
0: She decides.
2: Yeah, she decides. I just cook. That's all I do.
0: So are you hoping she decides for or against you getting the grill out this weekend?
2: I'm really feeling some barbecue hot dogs, so I'm hoping she decides for.
0: Well, if she gives you the green light to go ahead and cook, save me a plate.
2: I most certainly will.
3: 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Grace.edu if you want to check them out. I think you're going to like it.

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who are in America for the very first time for the World Cup are posting videos of them trying American things for the first time, and we're obsessed. I'm Brandy, and the reels are going viral. Those who are visiting posting videos like, oh my goodness, you guys, it's real. The yellow American school bus is a real thing. I thought it was only in the movies, but here's a real American yellow school bus. They're going into Walmart for the first time and Costco for the first time. They're trying Texas Steakhouse and all these places, Longhorn and other places, and they're just blown away. You know, American food is just blowing them away. And so many of them are saying, I will never be able to eat food back home again. I'll be daydreaming of this American food. And TSA needs to be on the lookout because so many of them are obsessed with ranch dressing and they're going to try to sneak it home. I didn't know that was exclusively an American thing. There's so much we take for granted.

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0: Thanks so much for having us along while you're getting ready for the big day, maybe making your specialty. Moving to a new neighborhood can be scary for the person moving and for the neighborhood because every neighborhood functions a certain way and all it takes is one person to throw the balance off, the balance of harmony and peace. And so this family recently moved to the East Coast from Texas. They were apprehensive about what their neighborhood would be like. It's a family of eight. They have six kids. And so they moved next door and the neighbor was apprehensive as well. He's 82 years old. He had just lost his wife. And so, yeah, he was a bit worried about who was going to be living next door to him. But he came over to offer some assistance. The family was making some repairs on the house. And it was an instant connection. The moment he came over to offer that first screwdriver, that first ladder to help out, he became the family's honorary grandpa. And now he's there for every single cookout, every get together. He joins the family every other day for dinner or whatever special thing is happening in the family. And they said they just can't imagine life without this honorary grandpa now that he is a part of their life. And the really special thing is that the family is African American. He is a white gentleman. It's just further proof that love and kindness knows no color.
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0: 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My name is Brandy Lene. As soon as the fireworks start lighting up the sky, we all turn back into eight-year-olds. My little one, Lily, she's been asking me every day, is it the 4th of July yet? Is it time? Are we seeing fireworks today? And so, Peggy, I'm just curious, what brings out the kid in you?
1: I love to jump in puddles.
0: Well, it's so much fun. I can't blame you.
1: I'm 52 years old, and I still love to run up to a puddle and jump in with 2 feet, and my kids stand back and look at me and laugh.

Sometimes I feel like I just keep pretending.

0: Christian FM. And I'm Brandy Lene. That moment when we're all staring up at the sky, ooing and awing over the fireworks, I mean, we've seen them a million times, but there's something about the 4th of July that brings out the kid in all of us. I don't know if your kids are super excited for the fireworks. My Lily, she's asking me every day, is it time yet? And so I'm just curious about that thing that brings out the kid in you. What about you, Donna?
1: Well, when I take my daughter to the trampoline parks, I go in there and I jump right with her.
0: Oh, you have to. It's so much fun, right?
1: It's so much fun. I'm so jealous they weren't around when I was a kid.

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1: Maybe it hadn't really hit you yet, but with the 4th of July just a few days away, it is feeling like summer. I'm Brandy, glad you're here, and just think back to the most memorable summer trip you ever had. Caitlin, I want to hear.
2: The best summer trip I ever went on was to Costa Rica. 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And then I lived with her in-laws who really only spoke Spanish, and I was immersed in the Spanish language. I learned so much more than I ever learned on Sesame Street.
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